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2: I'm Missouri Attorney General Catherine Hanaway. We've received reports of a devastating new telephone scam involving the use of Bitcoin ATMs

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1: Hey everyone, Tubby here to look at your weekend Skytrap weather forecast for West Central Missouri, brought to you by our good friends over at Clint's Bar and Grill in downtown Calhoun, where good food and friends meet up. Stop in for some hometown hospitality. Well, the oven is going to be on broil as we head into the weekend. Highs both days will be in the middle 90s, along with high humidity levels. Now, this is going to take our heat index values well into the hundreds. The heat will be hanging around through the better part of next week.
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I'm sitting pretty impatient, but I know you gotta put in them hours. 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I'm sending pic after picture, I'ma get you fired.

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6: What's going on, everyone? Tubby here with a look at your weekend SkyTrack weather forecast for West Central Missouri, brought to you by our good friends over at Benware Tractor and Auto. 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They're located in both Clinton and Uri. Well, the oven will be on broil as we head into the weekend. Highs both days will be in the middle 90s, along with high humidity levels. Now, this is going to take our heat index values well into the hundreds. The heat will hang around through the better part of next week.
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2: Hey everyone, Subby here. Look at your weekend SkyTrack weather forecast for West Central Missouri, brought to you by our good friends over at Gary's Towing. If your car says no and you need a tow, give Amanda and the crew a call at 660-885-HELP. Well, the oven will be on broil as we head into the weekend. High both days will be into the middle 90s along with high humidity levels. Now this will take our heat index values well into the hundreds. The heat will hang around through the better part of next week.
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7: Hey everyone, Tubby here to look at your weekend SkyTrack weather forecast for West Central Missouri, brought to you by our good friends over at Clint's Bar and Grill in downtown Calhoun, where good food and friends meet up. Stop in for some hometown hospitality. Well, the oven is going to be on broil as we head into the weekend. Highs both days will be in the middle 90s, along with high humidity levels. Now, this is going to take our heat index values well into the hundreds. The heat will be hanging around through the better part of next week.
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7: What's going on, everyone? 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They're located in both Clinton and Uri. Well, the oven will be on broil as we head into the weekend. Highs both days will be in the middle 90s, along with high humidity levels. Now, this is going to take our heat index values well into the hundreds. The heat will hang around through the better part of next week.
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4: Hey everyone, Subby here. Look at your weekend SkyTrack weather forecast for West Central Missouri, brought to you by our good friends over at Gary's Towing. If your car says no and you need a tow, give Amanda and the crew a call at 660-885-HELP. Well, the oven will be on broil as we head into the weekend. Highs both days will be into the middle 90s along with high humidity levels. Now, this will take our heat index values well into the hundreds. The heat will hang around through the better part of next week.

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8: Hey everyone, Tubby here to look at your weekend Skytrap weather forecast for West Central Missouri, brought to you by our good friends over at Clint's Bar and Grill in downtown Calhoun, where good food and friends meet up. Stop in for some hometown hospitality. Well, the oven is going to be on broil as we head into the weekend. Highs both days will be in the middle 90s along with high humidity levels. Now this is going to take our heat index values well into the hundreds. The heat will be hanging around through the better part of next week.
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1: What's going on, everyone? Tubby here with a look at your weekend Sky Track weather forecast for West Central Missouri, brought to you by our good friends over at Ben Ware Tractor and Auto. 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They're located in both Clinton and Eury. Well, the oven will be on broil as we head into the weekend. Highs both days will be in the middle 90s, along with high humidity levels. Now, this is going to take our heat index values well into the hundreds. The heat will hang around through the better part of next week.
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6: 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Subby here to look at your weekend SkyTrack weather forecast for West Central Missouri, brought to you by our good friends over at Gary's Towing. If your car says no and you need a tow, give Amanda and the crew a call at 660-885-HELP. Well, the oven will be on broil as we head into the weekend. High both days will be into the middle 90s, along with high humidity levels. Now, this will take our heat index values well into the hundreds. The heat will hang around through the better part of next week.

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3: 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They're located in both Clinton and Uri. Well, we are going to see those chances of showers and thunderstorms continue into our evening with temperatures falling back into the upper 70s after sunset and lows into the lower 70s by morning. The heat will begin to ramp up on our Saturday as well as the humidity with daytime highs into the middle 90s.
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6: Hey everyone, Subby here with a look at your SkyTrack weather forecast brought to you by our good friends at Gary's Towing. If your car says no and you need a tow, give them a call at 660-885-HELP. Well, we are going to see those chances of showers and thunderstorms continue into our evening, with temperatures falling back to the upper 70s after sunset and lows into the lower 70s by morning. The heat will begin to ramp up on our Saturday, as well as the humidity, with daytime highs into the middle 90s.
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3: Hey everyone, Tubby here to look at your SkyTrack weather forecast, brought to you by our good friends at Clint's Bar and Grill in downtown Calhoun, where good food and friends meet up. Stop in for some hometown hospitality. Well, we are going to see those chances of showers and thunderstorms continue into our evening, with temperatures falling back to the upper 70s after sunset and lows into the lower 70s by morning. The heat will begin to ramp up on Saturday, as well as the humidity, with daytime highs into the middle 90s.
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2: What's going on, everyone? 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They're located in both Clinton and Eury. Well, we are going to see those chances of showers and thunderstorms continue into our evening with temperatures falling back into the upper 70s after sunset and lows into the lower 70s by morning. The heat will begin to ramp up on our Saturday as well as the humidity with daytime highs into the middle 90s.
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climbed to the top, I've been out of shape, taking out the box, I'm an astronaut. I blasted off the planet, rocked the cause catastrophe, and it matters more because I had it. Now I had, I thought about wreaking havoc on an opposition, kind of shocking, they want a static with precision. I'm automatic, quarterback, I ain't talking, second packet, pack it up, I don't panic, batter up, who the

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1: Hey everyone, Subby here with a look at your SkyTrack weather forecast brought to you by our good friends at Gary's Towing. If your car says no and you need a tow, give them a call at 660-885-HELP. Well, we are going to see those chances of showers and thunderstorms continue into our evening with temperatures falling back to the upper

0: 70s after sunset and lows into the lower 70s by morning. The heat will begin to ramp up on our Saturday, as well as the humidity, with daytime highs into the middle 90s.
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6: Hey everyone, Tubby here with a look at your SkyTrack weather forecast, brought to you by our good friends at Clint's Bar and Grill in downtown Calhoun, where good food and friends meet up. Stop in for some hometown hospitality. Well, we are going to see those chances of showers and thunderstorms continue into our evening, with temperatures falling back to the upper 70s after sunset and lows into the lower 70s by morning. The heat will begin to ramp up on Saturday, as well as the humidity, with daytime highs into the middle 90s.
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From 100 yards, don't you know? 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
5: 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They're located in both Clinton and Erie. Well, we are going to see those chances of showers and thunderstorms continue into our evening with temperatures falling back into the upper 70s after sunset and lows into the lower 70s by morning. The heat will begin to ramp up on our Saturday as well as the humidity with daytime highs into the middle 90s.
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3: Hey everyone, Subby here with a look at your SkyTrack weather forecast brought to you by our good friends at Gary's Towing. If your car says no and you need a tow, give them a call at 660-885-HELP. Well, we are going to see those chances of showers and thunderstorms continue into our evening, with temperatures falling back to the upper 70s after sunset and lows into the lower 70s by morning. The heat will begin to ramp up on our Saturday, as well as the humidity, with daytime highs into the middle 90s.
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6: Hey everyone, Tubby here, and look at your SkyTrack weather forecast brought to you by our good friends at Clint's Bar and Grill in downtown Calhoun, where good food and friends meet up. Stop in for some hometown hospitality. Well, we are going to see those chances of showers and thunderstorms continue into our evening, with temperatures falling back to the upper 70s after sunset and lows into the lower 70s by morning. The heat will begin to ramp up on Saturday, as well as the humidity, with daytime highs into the middle 90s.
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5: 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Stay ahead of the forecast. 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
6: Hey everyone, Subby here with a look at your Skytrack weather forecast brought to you by our good friends at Gary's Towing. If your car says no and you need a tow, give them a call at 660-885-HELP. Well, we are going to see those chances of showers and thunderstorms continue into our evening, with temperatures falling back to the upper 70s after sunset and lows into the lower 70s by morning. The heat will begin to ramp up on our Saturday, as well as the humidity, with daytime highs into the middle 90s.
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2: What's going on, everyone? 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Let Patrick Alec and the gang get you fixed up for your farm or your home. They're located in both Clinton and Uri. Well, we are going to see those chances of showers and thunderstorms continue into our evening with temperatures falling back into the upper 70s after sunset and lows into the lower 70s by morning. The heat will begin to ramp up on our Saturday as well as the humidity with daytime highs into the middle 90s.
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1: Hey everyone, Tubby here, and look at your SkyTrack weather forecast brought to you by our good friends at Clint's Bar and Grill in downtown Calhoun, where good food and friends meet up. Stop in for some hometown hospitality. Well, we are going to see those chances of showers and thunderstorms continue into our evening, with temperatures falling back to the upper 70s after sunset and lows into the lower 70s by morning. The heat will begin to ramp up on Saturday, as well as the humidity, with daytime highs into the middle 90s.
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0: Missouri. Hello, I'm Clay Radford. Well, the Clinton Christian Academy has awarded a $3.6 million contract to Clausen Construction Company for a major campus expansion project. Construction will begin immediately, with the completion of the new additions and renovations is expected by September 1st of 2027. The first phase includes a new cafeteria, science lab, library, secure main entrance, expanded admin offices, and additional classrooms. School officials say the capital campaign is now within the $350,000 of fully funding phase one. Reaching that goal will unlock $500,000 anonymous challenge gift to help fund future expansion plans, including a new gymnasium. Well, the Clinton City Council will hold its rescheduled regular meeting tonight at 5:15 p.m. at City Hall. This meeting was originally scheduled for July 21st. Before the regular meeting, the council will consider appointing Christy Stashelm to fill the vacant Ward 2 council seat left by Greg Shannon. During the meeting, council members will consider approval of the Colby Estates final plat, authorizing the community development block grant demolition application, and review several public works projects. Those include rebidding for the York Road Bridge Deck project in 2027, expanding Price Lane Overlay project, accepting a $20,000 Missouri Department of Conservation forestry grant, and awarding a $61,585 contract for an archaeological study tied to the wastewater treatment plant upgrades. The council will also consider a street closure request from Youth Nets, the donation of a surplus K-9 cage to the Osceola Police Department, and an agreement for the 2nd Street sidewalk expansion project. The meeting is open to the public, and you're welcome to attend. Once again, this rescheduled city council meeting will take place tonight at 5:15 p.m. at Clinton City Hall. Well, the Clinton Public Works Committee will meet on Tuesday, July 28th at 7 a.m. at Clinton City Hall, 105 East Ohio Street, to discuss a variety of community development projects, including parks, streets, and wastewater topics. This full meeting agenda has been posted on our website. The Henry County Sheriff's Office responded to 1,280 calls for service in the month of June, according to the agency's monthly report. Deputies completed 124 offensive reports, made 42 arrests, conducted 195 traffic stops, and booked 101 individuals into the county jail. The report also highlights continued investments in officer training, including advancement homicide investigations and crisis intervention team training, along with community outreach efforts such as church security training and the Missouri Child Identification Program. Sheriff Aaron Brown says the department remains committed to proactive law enforcement, professional development, and serving the citizens of Henry County. You can view the full report also on our website. For more local news happening across West Central Missouri, head to mykdkd.com. You'll find the latest Henry County Sheriff's Office arrest report, the newest Clinton Police Department arrest report, complete results from the Henry County 4-H and FFA small animal livestock sale from last week's Henry County Fair, details on tonight's Henry County Republican Club meeting ahead of the August 4th primary election, and David Lee is back with the latest Greater Clinton Area Chamber of Commerce weekly newsletter. That's all available now at mykdkd.com, your hometown source for local news 24 hours a day.
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1: This is the TJ Show, and look at that. It's Monday, July 27th, 2026. Hello, J-Bo.
4: Good day, sir.
1: Hello, Kenny.
5: Hey now.
1: Hi, Heather.
4: What's up?
1: Got a bunch of voicemails waiting for us. Let's start here today.
6: Hey, guys. My name is Khadijah, and I'm calling from Newport, Oregon, and I was just driving, and your ad came on saying to call the TJ Show.
1: Yeah, there are a lot of, we call them promos, where it goes, hey, call the show, and we give out the phone number.
6: And somehow my Apple phone just called you guys without me even telling it to.
1: That's nice.
4: Yeah, I don't like how that works.
1: Now, didn't she get the watch to tell it what to do? Now the watch is calling the show, which, by the way, thanks, watch. We appreciate you.
6: So I figured I'd just leave you a little message and tell you how much I love listening to you guys every day on my way to work. And I hope you have a great weekend and week. And I'll talk to you later. Bye. Bye.
1: Yeah.
4: Bye.
1: You can hear, like, there's a bit of defeat in her voice. She realizes the robot has taken over, but, you know, if it's calling the show, whatever, I'll leave a message. This is where we're at. It's a slow boil. I don't like it.
5: Good afternoon. 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
8: Here's a look at today's SkyTrack weather forecast, brought to you by Gary's Towing. Call 660-885-HELP. Today will be mostly sunny and hot with highs nearing 98 degrees with the heat index value as high as 109. Tonight will be clear, lows dropping down to around 78. On Tuesday, sunny skies with highs up around 94. That heat index value is going to be as high as 103, with Wednesday being mostly sunny and highs in the low 90s. So be sure to stay cool, my friends. Stay hydrated and don't forget to water the pets and the plants.
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7: Now, here's a look at today's SkyTrack weather forecast brought to you by Clint's Bar and Grill, located in downtown Calhoun. Hot today with highs reaching 98 degrees. Heat index value as high as 109 for today. Now tonight will be clear with lows dropping down to around 78 with more sunshine and heat on Tuesday. Highs nearing 94 with the heat index value as high as 103. Be sure to stay hydrated and don't forget about those outdoor pets as well. For up-to-date weather conditions, visit our website online at mykdkd.com.
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1: Let's get you up to date with the latest news stories from around West Central Missouri. Hello, I'm Clay Radford. Well, the Clinton Christian Academy has awarded a $3.6 million contract to Clausen Construction Company for a major campus expansion project. Construction will begin immediately, with the completion of the new additions and renovations is expected by September 1st of 2027. The first phase includes a new cafeteria, science lab, library, secure main entrance, expanded admin offices, and additional classrooms. School officials say the capital campaign is now within

0: authorizing the Community Development Block Grant demolition application, and review several public works projects. Those include rebidding for the York Road Bridge Deck project in 2027, expanding Price Lane Overlay project, accepting a $20,000 Missouri Department of Conservation Forestry grant, and awarding a $61,585 contract for an archaeological study tied to the wastewater treatment plant upgrades. The council will also consider a street closure request from Youth Nets, the donation of a surplus K-9 cage to the Osceola Police Department, and an agreement for the 2nd Street sidewalk expansion project. The meeting is open to the public, and you're welcome to attend. Once again, this rescheduled city council meeting will take place tonight at 5:15 p.m. at Clinton City Hall. Well, the Clinton Public Works Committee will meet on Tuesday, July 28th at 7 a.m. at Clinton City Hall, 105 East Ohio Street, to discuss a variety of community development projects, including parks, streets, and wastewater topics. This full meeting agenda has been posted on our website. The Henry County Sheriff's Office responded to 1,280 calls for service in the month of June, according to the agency's monthly report. Deputies completed 124 offensive reports, made 42 arrests, conducted 195 traffic stops, and booked 101 individuals into the county jail. The report also highlights continued investments in officer training, including advancement homicide investigations and crisis intervention team training, along with community outreach efforts such as church security training and the Missouri Child Identification Program. Sheriff Aaron Brown says the department remains committed to proactive law enforcement, professional development, and serving the citizens of Henry County. You can view the full report also on our website. For more local news happening across West Central Missouri, head to mykatiekatie.com. You'll find the latest Henry County Sheriff's Office arrest report, the newest Clinton Police Department arrest report, complete results from the Henry County 4-H and FFA small animal livestock sale from last week's Henry County Fair, details on tonight's Henry County Republican Club meeting ahead of the August 4th primary election, and David Lee is back with the latest Greater Clinton Area Chamber of Commerce weekly newsletter. That's all available now at mykatiekatie.com, your hometown source for local news 24 hours a day.
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1: 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J-Bo, I was out on the street and I was tapping some random strangers on the shoulder, asking them some questions.
4: All right.
1: And one of the questions I asked was, do they have a memory from their childhood when they were back in school? And they can think of something that someone did for them that was so nice and it sticks with them today.
5: Oh, okay. David Keeney. He one time drew a colored pencil portrait of me on the back of an envelope and mailed it to me. And it was beautiful, and I have it hanging in my home still to this day.
1: So as a little kid, and now you still have that?
5: Of course, it was beautiful. And he was in many ways one of the most creative people I ever met.
1: But interesting that you remember that so vividly.
5: Well, he was, an exceptionally creative, kind person.
1: And that's so cool. She's still got it hanging up in her house today. Do you have any memory from when you were a kid, you were in school, where a kid did something so exceptionally nice for you?
6: Yeah. Yes, I do.
1: What was it? Right away, he remembers.
6: It involved bullying. I guess I was probably in about second or third grade, and I had just gotten glasses. I was being teased about the glasses, and I had a friend. He told the other kids to stop, and he accepted me for my myopic self.
1: What was the kid's name?
6: You're taking back. Hold on. His name was Peter.
1: There you go.
6: I remember that one. Yeah, well, it's kind of like, what do you call it? Stand by me friends, right?
1: Aww. Yep.
6: You only have those relationships once in your life.
1: Yeah.
6: So that was a good group of kids I was with.
1: Isn't that so special? Here, Peter did a very simple thing. Just offended a guy who had glasses, and it stuck with him as a grown man.
4: Yeah.
1: He still remembers that.
4: That was his Peter Parker.
1: Seriously, it means that much. Do you have any memories of your school days where someone did something so exceptionally nice for you that it still sticks with you to this day?
7: In high school, maybe sophomore year, actually, there was a bad part that some kids stole something from me, but my friends got together, my good friends, and basically forced them, my friends who were bigger and tougher than me, to give my money back.
1: But isn't

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4: 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Kudos to you guys. 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
7: Now let us take a look at your latest SkyTrack weather forecast brought to you by Binwares, located in Clinton and in Urick. The perfect spot to get everything you need for that last-minute do-it-yourself project. It'll be a scorcher with highs reaching 98 degrees and the heat index value as high as 109. Tonight it'll be mostly clear, lows dropping down to around 78, and more sunshine and heat for Tuesday. Highs nearing 94, but it'll feel like 103 outside. So be sure to stay hydrated and don't forget about the pets outdoors. Make sure they have plenty of water as well.
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2: 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Stay ahead of the storm, stay ahead of the forecast. 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
3: Here's a look at today's SkyTrack weather forecast brought to you by Gary's Towing. Call 660-885-HELP. Today will be mostly sunny and hot with highs nearing 98 degrees with a heat index value as high as 109. Tonight will be clear, lows dropping down to around 78. On Tuesday, sunny skies with highs up around 94. That heat index value is going to be as high as 103, with Wednesday being mostly sunny and highs in the low 90s. So be sure to stay cool, my friends. Stay hydrated, and don't forget to water the pets and the plants.
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1: Let's get you up to date with the latest news stories from around West Central Missouri. Hello, I'm Clay Radford. Well, the Clinton Christian Academy has awarded a $3.6 million contract to Clausen Construction Company for a major campus expansion project. Construction will begin immediately, with the completion of the new additions and renovations is expected by September 1st of 2027. The first phase includes a new cafeteria, science lab, library, secure main entrance, expanded admin offices, and additional classrooms. School officials say the capital campaign is now within the $350,000 of fully funding phase one. Reaching that goal will unlock $500,000 anonymous challenge gift to help fund future expansion plans, including a new gymnasium. Well, the Clinton City Council will hold its rescheduled regular meeting tonight at 5:15 p.m. at City Hall. This meeting was originally scheduled for July 21st. Before the regular meeting, the council will consider appointing Christy Stashelm to fill the vacant Ward 2 council seat left by Greg Shannon. During the meeting, council members will consider approval of the Colby Estates final plat, authorizing the community development block grant demolition application, and review several public works projects. Those include rebidding for the York Road Bridge Deck project in 2027, expanding Price Lane Overlay project.

0: Street Sidewalk Expansion Project. The meeting is open to the public, and you're welcome to attend. Once again, this rescheduled City Council meeting will take place tonight at 5:15 p.m. at Clinton City Hall. Well, the Clinton Public Works Committee will meet on Tuesday, July 28th at 7 a.m. at Clinton City Hall, 105 East Ohio Street, to discuss a variety of community development projects, including parks, streets, and wastewater topics. This full meeting agenda has been posted on our website. The Henry County Sheriff's Office responded to 1,280 calls for service in the month of June, according to the agency's monthly report. Deputies completed 124 offensive reports, made 42 arrests, conducted 195 traffic stops, and booked 101 individuals into the county jail. The report also highlights continued investments in officer training, including advancement homicide investigations and crisis intervention team training, along with community outreach efforts such as church security training and the Missouri Child Identification Program. Sheriff Aaron Brown says the department remains committed to proactive law enforcement, professional development, and serving the citizens of Henry County. You can view the full report also on our website. For more local news happening across West Central Missouri, head to mykdkd.com. You'll find the latest Henry County Sheriff's Office arrest report, the newest Clinton Police Department arrest report, complete results from the Henry County 4-H and FFA small animal livestock sale from last week's Henry County Fair, details on tonight's Henry County Republican Club meeting ahead of the August 4th primary election, and David Lee is back with the latest Greater Clinton Area Chamber of Commerce weekly newsletter. 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
1: 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This is the TJ Show. Yeah, I am really disturbed about what we were just talking about. Kenny noticed on his community Facebook page. I thought when you told me this, you were telling me about a news article. I didn't realize it was like literally right in your community.
3: This is down the street.
1: There are groups of like high schoolers.
3: Yeah, they're described as teenagers.
1: Yeah, walking around Kenny's neighborhood. And they're staging fights on people's front lawn. Mm-hmm. And people are coming out, seeing a group of kids fighting each other, filming it, putting it on the internet. It's very dark.
4: Yeah. It's concerning.
1: First of all, and I encouraged you, if you didn't catch it, listen to our podcast later, the TJ Show, wherever you listen to podcasts. I had other suggestions for you if you're wrapped up in this kind of crowd. But Kenny's like looking out his window, wondering, is this going to happen to you?
3: Coming to my front door. And that's the big debate on this person's posts who put this on the page is like, how do you handle this?
1: Yeah.
3: Some people are going out and telling the kids to stop, and then the kids are just yelling at those adults and making fun of them,
1: shaming them.
4: That's crazy.
3: Do you call the cops? What do you do? Like,
1: it starts in the house, right? Parents have to be the ones that tell your kids, hey, you don't talk to people like that who are older than you.
3: Yeah, I would have been afraid to say something like that to an adult.
1: So, okay, let's say, and I'm not endorsing this kind of behavior at all. I'm doing the exact opposite. But let's say the reality is, you know, this is going on in your community. Hopefully it stops. But if it doesn't and you find yourself with a bunch of kids on your front lawn, you better sound serious.
3: Yeah.
1: What are you planning to say, if anything?
5: Stop that! Stop! Cut that out!
1: Does that sound legitimate to you?
4: Yeah.
5: Where are your parents?
1: Now, see, that sounds a little bit like you're not totally sure what you're saying.
4: I put some oomph behind it.
5: Get off my lawn!
4: Yeah, I want to hear it.
5: Get out of here!
1: Don't say get off my lawn, because that's exactly what they want you to
4: exactly.
1: say.
4: Yeah, exactly. You don't have to yell. You just have to sound more like bassy.
5: Hey! Stop that right now!
1: He sounds like Wacky Dan. It's funny.
3: I'm trying. I don't know what to do. I've never done this before.
1: You have to sound serious. Yeah.
6: What you have to do, Kenny, turn around? And then turn back around and then yell.
1: You have to prepare yourself. Problem is, Kenny probably finds it somewhat funny because you're still kind of like a kid, so you have a hard time being serious. You got to be serious so they get off your lawn because you don't want them to get hurt.
3: Yeah.
1: Give it one more try. And then if you can't do it, I'll have J-Bo.
4: Yeah, get yourself on the stage.
5: Hey! Hey! Hey! Cut that out! Stop it! Right now! right now.
1: Yeah, it sounds like a character.
4: It does.
1: I don't believe it. All right.
3: Well, like, this isn't me. It's not me to do this kind of thing.
1: He's so nervous.
4: He's sweating right now.
1: Oh, my goodness.
4: It's not even happening, for real.
1: I'm going to pull a lung. I just felt something in my body shift the wrong way.

0: Practice that on the drive to work tomorrow, okay? But, Jaybo, you corrected someone recently. How would you do it?
1: I haven't mastered it. I'm still working it out.
0: You could do it.
2: Hey! Stop that right now. What are you doing? Hey!
0: Kind of make him feel like they're dumb.
3: Actually, I'm a little scared right now.
0: Yeah, that's good. All right. We all got a little work to do to be a little meaner. But in all seriousness, man, this is not the way to go. It's so heartbreaking to read that story. And if you missed the discussion on it earlier, go check it out. 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

0: 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And I think we have the most amazing and talented people listening to this show, J-Bo.
1: I do too.
0: We got a great phone call yesterday. It was from a guy named Matthew. He was in East Tennessee, and he was referring to a conversation we had last week. It was about vultures and how cool they are.
1: Yeah, I remember.
0: Unexpectedly got on that subject because of that story with the vulture and the nest.
2: Yeah, they found a 650-year-old shoe in a vulture's nest. They believe that the vulture found it in a field and took it back to its nest.
0: They're just the coolest animal. We need them. And this was our conversation with Matthew. He mentioned he has a special talent. Hey, Matthew in East Tennessee, what can we do for you?
3: I'm very good at making noises.

0: mourning dove, peacock, and crow.
1: Okay.
0: The name of the
1: I do want you to attempt to do it over the phone. Could you also do it in your memo app and email it to us so we can really get the full flavor?
0: Yeah, definitely.
2: This is the kind of stuff that we prioritize around here. Here we've got Matthew. He knows how to do bird calls with his own mouth. Of course. He emailed us. So grateful now to have this in my possession. One of the many talented people who listens to our show. You ready to hear this?
3: I'm ready.
4: Hello, this is Matthew in East Tennessee, and I'm calling to let TJ and J-Bo and everybody hear some interesting bird noises and impressions. The first one is the easiest one, is the turkey.
2: That's pretty impressive.
3: That's good.
2: They have contests where people do turkey calls, and you can win some money for that.
5: Yeah, or at least a blue ribbon.
4: The next one I like to do that I've been doing recently is the crow. There's different intonations you can do for different noises.
2: That's pretty good.
5: Yeah, really good.
2: And, you know, we've talked about, or at least for me, I'd like to befriend a crow, because apparently you can become friends with them. And that's very exciting.
5: Yeah, they'll bring you presents, like a paperclip you find on the street.
2: I need a paperclip.
5: Yes.
4: Kind of opening your mouth in an O shape, you know, kind of making like a type of noise.
2: Can you try that, Kenny? You're pretty good at animals. Yeah, it's pretty good. Have you ever thought about becoming a bird caller?
5: I like making noises. I haven't thought about pursuing this professionally, but I learned something from Matthew, because that kind of gargle sound, I would always do a crow sound like,
2: right.
5: But that gargle sound really takes it to the next
2: now
5: level.
2: Now hit me with the pro version. Yeah. We should get these two guys to talk to each other.
3: That's impressive.
2: For a whole segment.
4: And if you do the same set of caws and you repeat them, such as like, then you slowly will start to get, if not a response, then you will get the attention of these birds.
2: Well, that's kind of cool. Huh. You can get a bird to look at you.
3: Oh.
4: They'll stop what they're doing and look at you.
2: Yeah, that's awesome.
4: I started talking with this peacock.
2: That's a peacock. Good for you.
4: And they would just imitate me back.
2: I would love to communicate with animals.
4: Those are just a few of my favorite animal noises, the ones that actually get a little bit of communication, excluding the turkey. I hope you all liked that.
2: I loved it.
3: That was awesome. That was
2: great. Thank you for doing that. Thank you for prioritizing that in your busy day yesterday. We appreciate you. We love you for listening to our show.
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4: Now here's a look at today's SkyTrack weather forecast brought to you by Clint's Bar and Grill, located in downtown Calhoun. Hot today with highs reaching 98 degrees. Heat index value as high as 109 for today. Now tonight it'll be clear with lows dropping down to around 78. With more sunshine and heat on Tuesday, highs nearing 94 with the heat index value as high as 103. Be sure to stay hydrated and don't forget about those outdoor pets as well. For up-to-date weather conditions, visit our website online at mykittykitty.com.
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0: 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The perfect spot to get everything you need for that last-minute do-it-yourself project. It'll be a scorcher with highs reaching 98 degrees and the heat index value as high as 109. Tonight it'll be mostly clear, lows dropping down to around 78, and more sunshine and heat for Tuesday. Highs nearing 94, but it'll feel like 103 outside. So be sure to stay hydrated and don't forget about the pets outdoors. Make sure they have plenty of water as well.
1: I love summer. Summer sounds better here. 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
3: Let's get you up to date with the latest news stories from around West Central Missouri. Hello, I'm Clay Radford. Well, the Clinton Christian Academy has awarded a $3.6 million contract to Clausen Construction Company for a major campus expansion project. Construction will begin immediately, with the completion of the new additions and renovations is expected by September 1st of 2027. The first phase includes a new cafeteria, science lab, library, secure main entrance, expanded admin offices, and additional classrooms. School officials say the capital campaign is now within the $350,000 of fully funding phase one. Reaching that goal will unlock $500,000 anonymous challenge gift to help fund future expansion plans, including a new gymnasium. Well, the Clinton City Council will hold its rescheduled regular meeting tonight at 5:15 p.m. at City Hall. This meeting was originally scheduled for July 21st. Before the regular meeting, the council will consider appointing Christy Stashelm to fill the vacant Ward 2 council seat left by Greg Shannon. During the meeting, council members will consider approval of the Colby Estates final plat, authorizing the community development block grant demolition application, and review several public works projects. Those include rebidding for the York Road Bridge Deck project in 2027, expanding Price Lane Overlay project, accepting a $20,000 Missouri Department of Conservation forestry grant, and awarding a $61,585 contract for an archaeological study tied to the wastewater treatment plant upgrades. The council will also consider a street closure request from Youth Nets, the donation of a surplus K-9 cage to the Osceola Police Department, and an agreement for the 2nd Street sidewalk expansion project. The meeting is open to the public, and you're welcome to attend. Once again, this recent

0: The Henry County Sheriff's Office responded to 1,280 calls for service in the month of June, according to the agency's monthly report. Deputies completed 124 offensive reports, made 42 arrests, conducted 195 traffic stops, and booked 101 individuals into the county jail. The report also highlights continued investments in officer training, including advancement homicide investigations and crisis intervention team training, along with community outreach efforts such as church security training and the Missouri Child Identification Program. Sheriff Aaron Brown says the department remains committed to proactive law enforcement, professional development, and serving the citizens of Henry County. You can view the full report also on our website. For more local news happening across West Central Missouri, head to mykatiekatie.com. You'll find the latest Henry County Sheriff's Office arrest report, the newest Clinton Police Department arrest report, complete results from the Henry County 4-H and FFA small animal livestock sale from last week's Henry County Fair, details on tonight's Henry County Republican Club meeting ahead of the August 4th primary election, and David Lee is back with the latest Greater Clinton Area Chamber of Commerce weekly newsletter. That's all available now at mykatiekatie.com, your hometown source for local news 24 hours a day.
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2: Step into a place where everybody feels like a regular. 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It's more than just a meal. It's where stories are shared, friendships are made, and neighbors become family. 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Whether you're passing through or looking to catch up, we'll see you at Clint's Bar and Grill. 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
1: 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This is the TJ Show, and if you're new to our show, thank you for listening. Welcome. We had to start this segment. It was for a reason. My wife Jess would leave our house and then turn the radio on to keep my dog Luna company. She thought, oh, she'll hear Dad's voice. Well, my wife would get home, and Luna was passed out on the living room floor, totally bored with our show. And I knew what it was. We were just talking about human-related issues. She doesn't care about that. That's why we introduced Luna's Animal Tales, the biggest stories in animal headlines. Now she sits up, she's waiting by the radio. Other pets like this segment too. So here we go. Here are the stories about animals that are making headlines around the world. There's a service dog named Tommy. He had been with his owner Frank since he was a pup. One morning, Tommy knew his owner was at risk. He started nudging Hank with his nose, then pawing at him, jumping on his body. These types of stories, by the way, have made me paranoid. Every time my dog comes to visit me, I'm like, uh-oh, what's wrong with me? Hank figured the dog needed to go outside a little earlier than normal, but when Hank stood up, he was lightheaded and woozy, starting to sense that something was very wrong. He opened up the door to let the dog outside, but the dog didn't go outside, stayed with him. So Hank decided to check his vital signs with a blood pressure cuff, saw that his pulse was a staggering 171 beats per minute, which is very high. Ooh. Went up driving himself to the hospital.
3: He drove himself to the hospital. This man was like, I don't even know. I would just call 911 at that point.
1: He's a military veteran, doesn't mess around.
3: Makes sense.
1: The diagnosis arrived a few minutes later, and they thought for sure he would have had a massive stroke had he not gotten himself to the hospital.
3: Wow.
1: He was quoted saying, something about the way he woke me up. He hasn't done that before, hasn't done it since. Doctors said could have been a big disaster. Hank's wife brought the dog to see him, crawled right into the bed, hung out with him on his lap. A beautiful story. Yeah, and it makes me grateful for my dog, even though she annoys me so much.
3: Yes.
1: At times.
3: They sense things for sure.
1: Yeah, it's pretty cool. There's a group of ducks that for some reason decided to have their babies in a parking lot. They think it's the best place to roost with their ducklings, and some people think it's the cobblestone getting all nice and warm. But they wind up going to the water. So in years past, they've been getting smacked by cars and dying.
3: Aww.
1: So a bunch of volunteers came together, started a Facebook group, and now they're helping the ducks cross the road so they can get to the water safely back and forth. Zero duck fatalities.
3: That's great.
1: And apparently this cute thing is bringing the community together, a bunch of like-minded people celebrating the ducks.
3: Oh, hey, I'm for it.
1: Anything that's bringing people together, I'm all for it. This is the TJ Show, and those are Luna's Animal Tales, the biggest stories and animal headlines. Thank you for turning your radio on today.
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7: Here's a look at today's SkyTrack weather forecast brought to you by Gary's Towing. Call 660-885-HELP. Today will be mostly sunny and hot with highs nearing 98 degrees with the heat index value as high as 109. Tonight will be clear, lows dropping down to around 78. On Tuesday, sunny skies with highs up around 94. That heat index value is going to be as high as 103, with Wednesday being mostly sunny and highs in the low 90s. So be sure to stay cool, my friends. Stay hydrated and don't forget to water the pets and the plants.
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1: Now let us take a look at your latest SkyTrack weather forecast brought to you by Binwares, located in Clinton and in Urich. The perfect spot to get everything you need for that last-minute do-it-yourself project. It'll be a scorcher with highs reaching 98 degrees and the heat index value as high as 109. Tonight it'll be mostly clear, lows dropping down to around 78, and more sunshine and heat for Tuesday. Highs nearing 94, but it'll feel like 103 outside. So be sure to stay hydrated, and don't forget about the pets outdoors. Make sure they have plenty of water as well.

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2: It's Mr. 305 checking in for the remix. You know, they had that 75 Street Brazil. Well, this year's gonna be called Gaiocho. Que hola, gata, que hola, omega. And this is how we gonna do it. Dale!

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0: 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Stay ahead of the storm. Stay ahead of the forecast. 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
1: Now here's a look at today's SkyTrack weather forecast brought to you by Clint's Bar and Grill, located in downtown Calhoun. Hot today with highs reaching 98 degrees. Heat index value as high as 109 for today. Now tonight will be clear with lows dropping down to around 78 with more sunshine and heat on Tuesday. Highs nearing 94 with the heat index value as high as 103. Be sure to stay hydrated and don't forget about those outdoor pets as well. For up-to-date weather conditions, visit our website online at mykdkd.com.
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5: Appreciate you having me, Clay.
4: Hey, always a pleasure to talk with you. I know we've done this in years past, and getting you on the radio about late July, early August to get you on here to talk about the fair coming up. And my goodness, we're just a matter of weeks away, and I'm sure you're busy as can be.
5: We are busy. I try to stay off the website right now because it's got that little ticker at the top of it that tells me we're 34 days, 33 days, 32 days. So the countdown's a little daunting, but we will be ready come August the 13th, I can assure you.
4: Well, we're very excited for another successful Missouri State Fair. And a few questions I want to ask you. The governor, Michael L. Parsons Arena, is one of the biggest additions to the fairgrounds in decades, it seems. What can fairgoers expect when they walk into the new facility for the very first time? And how do you see it changing Missouri State Fair experience for years to come?
5: Well, I think we're going to have a whole lot of exciting new things there at the Michael L. Parsons Arena this year. We're going to start off on opening day with our opening ceremony. Historically, it's always been outside on the fairgrounds, but we're going to set up the stage in on the floor. We're going to invite everybody to come in a nice air-conditioned, climate-controlled building. There after that, that'll be at 11 o'clock on August the 13th, and then we'll step outside to a ribbon cutting and a little dedication to a really awesome monument that's out front of it. But this has been probably 18 months, to 2 years in the making with this arena, and it really is a game changer for not only the fair, but the city of Sedalia, Missouri as a whole. It's going to put us on the map in combination with the amount of campsites that are currently under construction. We'll be at about 2,500 full hookup sites. So really focusing on multi-use, we can do anything. It's got a concrete floor. We're going to have Kaiser Arena footing that we can bring in and out of this for some really awesome equine shows. We can do some motorsports, concert type setup. I refer to it as the gateway to the new 200 acres. You know, we were 400 acres for a lot of years, and last couple of years we acquired 201 additional acres, put us right at 600. So I really feel like the architecture on this blends in with the fairgrounds, and it's just going to be a piece that Missourians can enjoy for years and years to come.
4: And like you highlighted, it won't just be for the fair time. This is something that the citizens of Sedalia and the state of Missouri can use throughout the year.
5: You bet. You know, during the fair, we're going to start off with professional rodeo on the first three nights. We'll have the RPRA guys in town, and IPRA. We're going to dual sanction that, and then we're going to do our military day on the first Sunday, and then we'll roll into some really fun events. We're going to do ostrich, camel, zebra, and emu races. So if you're looking to volunteer, I could probably get you on the back of a camel if you're wanting to ride.
4: And
5: we're going to do some full contact jousting midweek, and then we're going to roll back into bull ride the second weekend, and then on the final Sunday we're going to just kind of have a big open house where folks can come in. You know, the citizens of Sedalia have watched this thing progress, watch it become part of their community, so we're just going to invite everybody to come in and hang around, get a good look around the building, and kind of a self-guided tour, and just enjoy it and look forward to the future.
4: Well, we definitely look forward to all the great events that's expected to come for years ahead, and making it a big part of the community.

0: you said, well, every year, I know you work, you and your team work really hard to keep the fair fresh while still honoring all the great traditions that, you guys do each and every year. What are two or three new attractions or experiences in 2026 that you think families will absolutely enjoy this year?
1: I think one of them that we're going to be able to highlight really is our theme alone. Just to celebrate the Show Me Stars and Stripes and kind of piggyback off the America 250 celebration that we all just celebrated for the 4th of July, we're going to carry that feel into the fair throughout exhibits and events, and the buildings will be decorated with bunting and a lot of red, white, and blue drapery. Our drone show is going to be really have a great patriotic feel. We've got some flyovers scheduled for both opening day and military day. So I think those are really exciting. The Budweiser Clydesdales are going to be back with us this year. It's been a few years since we had those guys, and they're excited to come back. They're going to be at opening ceremonies with us, so that'll be cool to see them open up that piece. And you know, we look at it, you know, there's nothing ever the same about the fair, and our superintendents do such a great job. So I think in any barn or show ring or a static building that you walk in, you're going to see that group of volunteers that come in and supervise those buildings are going to have new and exciting stuff all around the fairground. So looking forward to the patriotic feel and just, you know, like you said, some of the traditional things that we do every year.
0: And we're definitely looking forward to that and to continue our celebration of the 250th anniversary of our great country. As we're talking with Jason Moore today, director of the Missouri State Fair, on Community Spotlight today. And Jason, agriculture remains the heart of the Missouri State Fair and Missourians. With today's challenges facing farmers and ranchers, how does this year's fair showcase Missouri's agriculture while helping connect the urban and rural families and letting them know where the food comes from that we survive on right here across the Midwest and more specifically in Missouri?
1: Well, we certainly, you know, our mission revolves around agriculture, as you said, and I think our 4-H youth and FFA group youth do such an awesome job throughout the year of promoting agriculture to the young folks, learning about agriculture and spreading the word about agriculture. So when we're able to showcase them here at the fair every day, as well as so many people from Kansas City and St. Louis and those urban areas, I think it's just that hands-on feel that you're on the fairgrounds. You know, maybe you're learning something new every day, or you know, around every corner. Somebody that may not have grown up on a farm gets to walk in those barns, sit down with those families if they choose to, ask those questions and learn something. And we can all learn something about each other at the fair. I think one of the things that really hits home with me as far as, I guess, education or outreach that the fair's done is our drive to feed kids. We are on, I think we started this in 2017. We're somewhere over 13.5 million meals have been packed over the years.
0: Wow.
1: And we're going to do that again this year. We're really going to up it. I think typically we're around 125 to 150,000 meals per year. This year we challenge those folks with Missouri Farmers Care and FFA and we ask, what if we do 250,000 meals to kind of continue that spend on the 250th? And they didn't even blink.
0: Wow.
1: They jumped at the challenge, and we're moving forward. So excited to see it all come together.
0: Well, I really think it will come together for you. Like you said, we're just a few weeks away from the fair, and it'll be here before you know it, and I'm sure you're getting already a lot of sleepless nights of a lot of things running through your head that you need to be working on, finishing up, and you got a great team around you, and attendance at the Missouri State Fair continues to be among the best in the whole Midwest. What do you think why do you think people keep coming back year after year, and what would you say to someone who hasn't ever visited the fair in several years about why the 2026 is the perfect time to return?
1: Well, you know, I truly think a lot of it comes down to traditions. I really think people come to the fair truly for that tradition. It's a family atmosphere. You know, we refer to it a lot of times as our fair family. It might be folks that you only get to see for those 11 days. But, you know, we're obviously doing something right now, and we've obviously done something right for a long time for this to continue for 124 years. So that's pretty awesome. If you haven't made the fair one of your summer visits, I'd urge you to do so. We have so many different things to come see. I think you can catch that agriculture side of it. You can

0: them for lunch and eat your way through the fair of tons of different fun fair foods. You can catch a really awesome grandstand act, and you can come visit some really cool buildings that are going to be part of this state and this community for a long, long time as we grow. So if you haven't been here, I'd urge you to come and hope to see you at the fair.
1: Well, Jason, thank you so much for joining us here today on our Community Spotlight to talk about the Missouri State Fair. And we definitely look forward to it coming up over in Sedalia, Missouri this August. And a lot of things going on with the fair. Thank you so much. If somebody wants to learn more about the fair, what is the best way they can get online and learn about the fair?
0: So mostatefair.com. I would urge people to go on there if you've got questions. It's a really awesome website. I think it'll walk you through it. But if you find something on there that maybe you don't understand, you got further questions, you can give us a call at the office, 660-530-5600. Tickets are on sale now. I'd urge you to buy them fast. They are going fast. So that website is really, it's home base for everything. And of course, you can catch us on all the socials as well. So I hope to see August 13th through the 23rd.
1: That's Jason Moore with the Missouri State Fair, the director over there, as he gets ready for the upcoming Missouri State Fair. We greatly appreciate your time. Thank you, sir.
0: Thank you, sir.
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6: Here's a look at today's SkyTrack weather forecast brought to you by Gary's Towing. Call 660-885-HELP. Today will be mostly sunny and hot with highs nearing 98 degrees with the heat index value as high as 109. Tonight will be clear, lows dropping down to around 78. On Tuesday, sunny skies with highs up around 94. That heat index value is going to be as high as 103, with Wednesday being mostly sunny and highs in the low 90s. So be sure to stay cool, my friends. Stay hydrated, and don't forget to water the pets and the plants.
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0: With highs today around 98 degrees and the heat index value as high as 109. Tonight will clear off, lows dropping down to around 77 before we get a slight chance of showers in the afternoon on Tuesday. Otherwise, partly sunny skies and the highs up around 94. That chance of precipitation for Tuesday is only at 20%. That was a look at your latest SkyTrack weather forecast brought to you by Benwares with locations in Newark and in Clinton.
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1: 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Now taking a look at your latest SkyTrack weather forecast. We will remain in an extreme heat warning through tonight, with the highs for today around 98 degrees and the heat index value as high as 109. Overnight tonight, it will be clear, lows dropping down to around 77, then a slight chance of showers in the afternoon on Tuesday with partly sunny skies and highs up around 94, but it'll feel like 102. That was the latest SkyTrack weather forecast brought to you by Gary's Towing. Call 660-885-HELP.
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1: Let's get you up to date with the latest news stories from around West Central Missouri. Hello, I'm Clay Radford. Well, the Clinton Christian Academy has awarded a $3.6 million contract to Clausen Construction Company for a major campus expansion project. Construction will begin immediately, with the completion of the new additions and renovations is expected by September 1st of 2027. The first phase includes a new cafeteria, science lab, library, secure main entrance, expanded admin offices, and additional classrooms. School officials say the capital campaign is now within the $350,000 of fully funding phase one. Reaching that goal will unlock $500,000 anonymous challenge gift to help fund future expansion plans, including a new gymnasium. Well, the Clinton City Council will hold its rescheduled regular meeting tonight at 5:15 p.m. at City Hall. This meeting was originally scheduled for July 21st. Before the regular meeting, the council will consider appointing Christy Stashelm to fill the vacant Ward 2 council seat left by Greg Shannon. During the meeting, council members will consider approval of the Colby Estates final plat, authorizing the community development block grant demolition application, and review several public works projects. Those include rebidding for the York Road Bridge Deck project in 2027, expanding Price Lane Overlay project, accepting a $20,000 Missouri Department of Conservation forestry grant, and awarding a $61,585 contract for an archaeological study tied to the wastewater treatment plant upgrades. The council will also consider a street closure request from Youth Nets, the donation of a surplus K-9 cage to the Osceola Police Department, and an agreement for the 2nd Street sidewalk expansion project. The meeting is open to the public, and you're welcome to attend. Once again, this rescheduled city council meeting will take place tonight at 5:15 p.m. at Clinton City Hall. Well, the Clinton Public Works Committee will meet on Tuesday, July 28th at 7 a.m. at Clinton City Hall, 105 East Ohio Street, to discuss a variety of community development projects, including parks, streets, and wastewater topics. This full meeting agenda has been posted on our website. The Henry County Sheriff's Office responded to 1,280 calls for service in the month of June, according to the agency's monthly report. Deputies completed 124 offensive reports, made 42 arrests, conducted 195 traffic stops, and booked 101 individuals into the county jail. The report also highlights continued investments in officer training, including advancement homicide investigations and crisis intervention team training, along with community outreach efforts such as

0: program. Sheriff Aaron Brown says the department remains committed to proactive law enforcement, professional development, and serving the citizens of Henry County. You can view the full report also on our website. For more local news happening across West Central Missouri, head to mykatiekatie.com. You'll find the latest Henry County Sheriff's Office arrest report, the newest Clinton Police Department arrest report, complete results from the Henry County 4-H and FFA small animal livestock sale from last week's Henry County Fair, details on tonight's Henry County Republican Club meeting ahead of the August 4th primary election, and David Lee is back with the latest Greater Clinton Area Chamber of Commerce weekly newsletter. That's all available now at mykatiekatie.com, your hometown source for local news 24 hours a day. 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
1: 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Now taking a look at your latest sky track weather forecast from Radford Media Group. We are in extreme heat warning effective until later this evening, with highs reaching 98 degrees for today and the heat index values as high as 109. Overnight tonight it will clear off, lows around 77, and a 20% chance of rain in the afternoon on Tuesday, otherwise partly sunny with highs around 94. That was a look at your latest sky track weather forecast brought to you by Clint's Bar and Grill, located in downtown Calhoun.
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6: Now for your SkyTrack weather forecast. Extreme heat warning remains in effect through this evening, with highs today around 98 degrees and the heat index value as high as 109. Tonight will clear off, lows dropping down to around 77, before you get a slight chance of showers in the afternoon on Tuesday. Otherwise, partly sunny skies and the highs up around 94. That chance of precipitation for Tuesday is only at 20%. That was a look at your latest SkyTrack weather forecast, brought to you by Benwares, with locations in Urich and in Clinton.
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4: Now taking a look at your latest SkyTrack weather forecast. We will remain in an extreme heat warning through tonight, with the highs for today around 98 degrees and the heat index value as high as 109. Overnight tonight, it will be clear. Lows dropping down to around 77. Then a slight chance of showers in the afternoon on Tuesday with partly sunny skies and highs up around 94. But it'll feel like 102. That was the latest SkyTrack weather forecast brought to you by Gary's Towing. Call 660-885-HELP.

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1: Now taking a look at your latest Sky Track weather forecast from Radford Media Group. We are in an extreme heat warning effective until later this evening, with highs reaching 98 degrees for today and the heat index values as high as 109. Overnight tonight it will clear off, lows around 77, and a 20% chance of rain in the afternoon on Tuesday, otherwise partly sunny with highs around 94. That was a look at your latest Sky Track weather forecast, brought to you by Clint's Bar and Grill, located in downtown Calhoun.
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2: Oh my gosh, it's party time because it's Monday, Monday, Monday. Monday, Monday, Monday. Boop, boop, Monday. Man, that one went really slow. Hi, it's Jackson Blue checking in. Time to go. All requests to kick off another broadcasting week starting now. Let's go! And hello.

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5: Now for your SkyTrack weather forecast. Extreme heat warning remains in effect through this evening, with highs today around 98 degrees and the heat index value as high as 109. Tonight will clear off, lows dropping down to around 77 before we get a slight chance of showers in the afternoon on Tuesday. Otherwise, partly sunny skies and the highs up around 94. That chance of precipitation for Tuesday is only at 20%. That was a look at your latest SkyTrack weather forecast, brought to you by Binwares, with locations in Newark and in Clinton.
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6: I feel like I should start playing some sad breakup songs for chatbots that got dumped by humans who realized they were just dating a toaster. 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
1: Ewe Patooey! 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

0: blips of happiness. We could take every little blip of happiness we could find on a Monday. It's like getting an extra chicken McNugget in the bottom of your bag. That's how it feels getting a shout out on a Monday. So give somebody a shout out on a Monday. 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

0: 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Looking for something to celebrate on a Monday? A couple tasty holidays. It's National Creme Brulee Day and National Chicken Finger Day. 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
4: I hope your re-entry into the week is going okay. It's Jackson Blue. Time for a little relationship talk Monday. And I just saw that over 50% of people have now been cheated on at some point in their life. That hurts. That sucks. So the question is, how did you find out you were getting cheated on? How did you discover that? If you have a story, call now. Relationship Talk Monday. That could be funny. That could be tragic. Coming up.
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1: This is Relationship Talk Monday. I am Jackson Blue. 58% of people now say that they have been cheated on at some point in their life.
2: I came home from the hospital to my neighbor meeting me in my parking space, and my neighbor proceeded to show me pictures that were on his wife's phone of my husband.
0: So you go inside, and what did you find?
2: My husband in bed with another woman.
0: The one in the pictures?
2: Which was not my neighbor's wife.
0: Oh my gosh.
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0: Nice!
2: Oh yeah, I got divorced last year.
1: Good for you. All of you. 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

0: 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Journey to 1606 North Water Street in Clinton and begin your next project today. 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
5: Now taking a look at your latest SkyTrack weather forecast from Radford Media Group. We are in an extreme heat warning effective until later this evening, with highs reaching 98 degrees for today and the heat index values as high as 109. Overnight tonight it will clear off, lows around 77, and a 20% chance of rain in the afternoon on Tuesday, otherwise partly sunny with highs around 94. That was a look at your latest SkyTrack weather forecast, brought to you by Clint's Bar and Grill, located in downtown Calhoun.
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LeBron James on his new team. LeBron James has just signed a 2-year deal to play in Philadelphia with the 76ers, where the rest of his new teammates say, "I used to love shooting the ball." Maybe one day he'll play alongside his great-grandkid,

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1: It's a downer new statistic. 58% of us have been cheated on at some point in our life. Relationship Talk Monday. Tell us how you found out.
2: My husband had been working, and he came home and said he was having a backache, so I gave him a back rub, and I found a note in his back pocket from his girlfriend saying to get rid of his wife so that they could stay together.
3: I'm sorry, like, that's terrible that he was doing that, but what an idiot.
2: Yep. 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
1: Taking a look at SkyTrack weather, brought to you by Benwares, with locations to serve you in both Urich and Clinton. SkyTrack weather mostly clear tonight with a low in the upper 70s. Sunshine expected for your Tuesday, a slight chance of a pop-up shower and a high in the low to mid 90s, and then low 90s with sunshine come Wednesday.
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1: Hey, it's officially Shark Week. 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
4: 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Your Monday was going okay until when? When did it take the nosedive? 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

0: 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Frangelica, shout out to you. Thank you for checking in. That was your request. My Monday was going okay until blank. When did yours fall apart? Finish it.
1: My Monday was going okay until my weave started itching.
2: So your weave started itching, and then what happened? Did you pull the thing right out?
1: Well, I gotta take it out now.
2: Now everybody thinks you're just walking around carrying a little mini poodle.
1: Yeah, I look like a mad woman. It's okay.
2: Yeah, it's okay. As long as your weave doesn't try to bite anybody, you're good.
3: Ladies, when was your last mammogram? Early detection can make all the difference. And

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2: 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Mostly clear tonight and warm with a high in the upper 70s to just under 80 for an overnight low. Sunshine and low to mid 90s for your Tuesday and sunny low 90s expected on your Wednesday.
3: 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We are all together on this Monday Struggle Bus. Hello, it's Jackson Blue. Coming up next, it's time for shoutouts. Give somebody that little pop of joy on a Monday. Send me a shout-out right now. I'm going to put together that chunk of shouts and put them on next. 833-584-1234. 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

0: 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A poll online asked people, what is your cue to get out of the pool? Top two answers, when you get bored and when you get tired. And then somebody else pointed out that nobody said, when you have to pee. Ah! And that's why when I get overheated during the summer, I just give myself a swirly.
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2: See, it's burning me to hold on to this. 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What I'm trying to say is that

0: Jackson Blue. We're just starting with another week. How's your Monday?
1: Terrible. Every Monday's terrible.
0: Why?
1: Long days. Long, long days.
0: You poor thing. You just need a big hug through the phone.
1: Oh, thank you.
0: There you go. I am hugging you hard. All right, have a great one. Thanks for having us on. I hope your Monday gets better.
1: Thank you. Take care.
0: I also hope I stop sounding like a Muppet. What was that? Why? That's a Muppet. Why?
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10: 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Call 660-885-HELP should you find yourself in need. Clear skies tonight with a low in the upper 70s to just under 80. Going to be a warm evening. Sunshine tomorrow for your Tuesday with a high in the low to mid 90s. And then mostly sunny with a high in the low 90s expected by midweek Wednesday.
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And if I'm rolling, I'm riding, I got my homies beside me. 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
4: Let's get you up to date with the latest news stories from around West Central Missouri. Hello, I'm Clay Radford. Well, the Clinton Christian Academy has awarded a $3.6 million contract to Clausen Construction Company for a major campus expansion project. Construction will begin immediately, with the completion of the new additions and renovations is expected by September 1st of 2027. The first phase includes a new cafeteria, science lab, library, secure main entrance, expanded admin offices, and additional classrooms. School officials say the capital campaign is now within the $350,000 of fully funding phase one. Reaching that goal will unlock $500,000 anonymous challenge gift to help fund future expansion plans, including a new gymnasium. Well, the Clinton City Council will hold its rescheduled regular meeting tonight at 5:15 p.m. at City Hall. This meeting was originally scheduled for July 21st. Before the regular meeting, the council will consider appointing Christy Stashelm to fill the vacant Ward 2 council seat left by Greg Shannon. During the meeting, council members will consider approval of the Colby Estates final plat, authorizing the community development block grant demolition application, and review several public works projects. Those include rebidding for the York Road Bridge Deck project in 2027, expanding Price Lane Overlay project, accepting a $20,000 Missouri Department of Conservation forestry grant, and awarding a $61,585 contract for an archaeological study tied to the wastewater treatment plant upgrades. The council will also consider a street closure request from Youth Nets, the donation of a surplus K-9 cage to the Osceola Police Department, and an agreement for the 2nd Street sidewalk expansion project. The meeting is open to the public, and you're welcome to attend. Once again, this rescheduled city council meeting will take place tonight at 5:15 p.m. at Clinton City Hall. Well, the Clinton Public Works Committee will meet on Tuesday, July 28th at 7 a.m. at Clinton City Hall, 105 East Ohio Street, to discuss a variety of community development projects, including parks, streets, and wastewater topics. This full meeting agenda has been posted on our website. The Henry County Sheriff's Office responded to 1,280 calls for service in the month of June, according to the agency's monthly report. Deputies completed 124 offensive reports, made 42 arrests, conducted 195 traffic stops, and booked 101 individuals into the county jail. The report also highlights continued investments in officer training, including advancement homicide investigations and crisis intervention team training, along with community outreach efforts such as church security training and the Missouri Child Identification Program. Sheriff Aaron Brown says the department remains committed to proactive law enforcement, professional development, and serving the citizens of Henry County. You can view the full report also on our website. For more local news happening across West Central Missouri, head to mykdkd.com. You'll find the latest Henry County Sheriff's Office arrest report, the newest Clinton Police Department arrest report, complete results from the Henry County 4-H and FFA small animal livestock sale from last week's Henry County Fair, details on tonight's Henry County Republican Club meeting ahead of the August 4th primary election, and David Lee is back with the latest Greater Clinton Area Chamber of Commerce weekly newsletter. That's all available now at mykdkd.com, your hometown source for local news

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5: 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Has anybody married one yet? That's my question. And when you do, I might have the perfect engagement ring for you coming up next. 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

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So to you other kids all across the land, there's no need to argue. Parents just don't understand.

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I'll just cruise it around the neighborhood. Well, maybe I should. Yeah, of course I should. Pay attention, here's the thick of the plot. I pulled up to the corner at the end of my block, and that's when I saw this beautiful girl, the girl walking. I picked up my car phone to perpetrate like I was talking. 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She said, was that for me? I said, yeah. She said, why? 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
1: It's Jackson Blue. 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This is technology right here, man. The Danish have figured out how to turn pollution into jewelry, diamond type things. They take the carbon, they squish it down, make a diamond. It's beautiful. Wouldn't you love a pollution diamond from your man?
2: No.
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2: No, thank you. I want him to go into the mines and pick it itself.
1: You are unreasonable. Just take the damn smog diamond. It might smell like sitting in traffic, but it's adorable.
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0: 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This Struggle Bus Monday is definitely extra struggle bussy. Coming up next, a little bit of relief from the struggle in the form of some shout-outs. 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
1: 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Try the tenderloin and don't forget about the desserts at Clint's Bar and Grill. Mostly clear tonight and warm with a high in the upper 70s to just under 80 for an overnight low. Sunshine and low to mid 90s for your Tuesday and sunny low 90s expected on your Wednesday.
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3: It's the final hour of the show. Supercharged request hour on a Monday, doubling them up. It's Jackson Blue. Alicia's on the phone. She heard me talking about our fruit fly problem in the break room.
4: Fruit flies are horrible.
5: Oh, they're such a pain in the
4: ass. 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
5: Unless you're like me, and then you inhale them, and you feel like you have a family of fruit flies living inside you, and you should start charging them rent. They get a wonderful view, too, of my esophagus.

You walked into the room and now my heart has been stolen. You took me back in time to when I was unbroken. Now you're all I want, and I knew it from the very first moment. Cause the light came on when I heard that song, and I want you to sing it again.

0: 104.9, The Biz. Here's some weird relationship talk Monday right now. What's up? It is Jackson Blue. Maybe you're having a Monday fun day, and this would be right in line for you. It says, couples who drink together are happier together because couples who have the same vices and habits tend to be content in their relationship.
1: I don't think that makes sense because when did they even say they were happy, when they were drunk or not?
0: I'm sure they probably hooked up at a kegger or something romantic like that, like my wife and I did. True story. And every time they sober up, they're like, who the hell is this person? And then they get drunk again and they're like, I love you, baby. I'm gonna puke. Me too. We have a really good marriage.
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4: 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Clear skies tonight with a low in the upper 70s to just under 80. Going to be a warm evening. Sunshine tomorrow for your Tuesday with a high in the low to mid 90s. And then mostly sunny with a high in the low 90s expected by midweek Wednesday.
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0: love because of my wife and I, and you want to send out the request of love and devotion. 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I'll read it on the air. You get brownie points. I'm a woman and you're
1: woman and you're deep. 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
1: What a grim new stat. 58% of us have been cheated on in our life. It's Jackson Blue, Relationship Talk Monday. When'd you find out you were?
2: I came home from the hospital to my neighbor meeting me in my parking space. 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
1: 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SkyTrack weather mostly clear tonight with a low in the upper 70s. Sunshine expected for your Tuesday, a slight chance of a pop-up shower and a high in the low to mid 90s. And then low 90s with sunshine come Wednesday.
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